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But when it ring, just pick it up and receive. When you finish, put down the receiver and carry on. 'Cause the sun will always shine.

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Are you ready? 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

0: 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And if your man gives you trouble just to move out on the double, and you don't let it trouble your brain, cause away goes trouble down the drain. 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
3: Tank fly, boss walk, jam, nitty gritty. You're listening to the boy from the big bad city. This is Jam.

Negli anni 90 si ascoltava questa musica. I'm too sexy for my love, too sexy for my love, love's going to leave me.

And I touched your face, narcotic mind from lace, Mary Jane. And I called your name like an addicted to cocaine, calls all the stuff you love.

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A history, a program. Legend. DJ Massimo Alberti on Radio Gelosa.